trip. And me and food, it's like such a delight. While I'm drowning and drowning, deeper and deeper, all I see is blue. I feel my

first heartbreak and it was terrible. And I pray that it won't happen again. But then again, I hope it does, because I wanna fall in love without the part where we give up. I wonder if this still exists. I hope it